0: Hi, I'm Tracy Leak from Z88.3. Today might be one of those normal kind of days. I love when God gets our attention to remind us that He is right there with you.
1: Hi, I'm Rami. We were told that we probably wouldn't be able to have any children, but God is greater than. I have now a 14-year-old, so he's my pride and joy. He has special needs. We found out that he has sensory issues, and plus he's autistic. And one day we're in the car, and he wasn't talking much, and How Great Is Our God was on the radio, and all I heard was, "Great God," and I was in tears. He's answered all my prayers. God's always been there.
0: You hear a story like Rami's, and my prayer is that you believe what Jesus said. Surely I'm with you always to the very end of the age.

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0: Consumed by Fire, Walk with Jesus on Z88.3. I'm Tracy Leake, and let's talk about the weather, because everybody is, and there's graduation parties and all kinds of stuff happening, and unfortunately, we do have the rain, and it looks like tomorrow, 90% chance for it, so it's going to be heavy at times. Be careful with flooding. There could be some thunderstorms kind of mixed in. Tomorrow's high is going to be 85.
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Bringing some encouragement and hope in Jesus with Francesca Battistelli.

0: Hi, I'm Tracy Leak from Z88.3. Today might be one of those normal kind of days. I love when God gets our attention to remind us that He is right there with you.
1: Hi, I'm Rami. We were told that we probably wouldn't be able to have any children, but God is greater than. I have now a 14-year-old, so he's my pride and joy. He has special needs. We found out that he has sensory issues, and plus he's autistic. And one day we're in the car, and he wasn't talking much, and "How Great Is Our God" was on the radio, and all I heard was, "Great God," and I was in tears. He's answered all my prayers. God's always been there.
0: You hear a story like Rami's, and my prayer is that you believe what Jesus said. "Surely I'm with you always, to the very end of the age."

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0: Tim Hughes here. I am to worship on Z88.3. I'm Tracy Leak and our Z-Land forecast. We still have the rain with us, and it looks like for tomorrow there's a 90% chance for it, and going to get up to about 85, but those showers are going to be heavy at times. Could be a thunderstorm. Just know we're going to get you weather warnings first to help you keep your family safe.
1: Hi, this is Pastor Joel Hunter. Let's always be aware of our motivations for love. I saw a love letter once that read, "Dearest Jimmy, no one could ever express the great unhappiness I've felt since breaking our engagement. Please say you'll take me back. No one could ever take your place in my heart, so please forgive me. I love you, I love you, I love you. Yours forever, Marie. P.S. Congratulations on winning the state lottery." Christian love does not seek a reward, just the opposite. Luke 14:13-14 says, "But when you host a banquet, invite the poor, crippled, the lame, the blind, and you will be blessed, since they cannot repay you." Let's love in a way that we are giving and not expecting anything back. Let's go help somebody.
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0: Austin French, rest for your soul on Z88.3. I'm Tracy Leak. And our Z-Land forecast, the meteorologists were promising the rain, and here it is. And we have the chance for it tomorrow, too. Unfortunately, it's going to be, a lot like today. 90% chance for those showers pretty much all day. And then could be a thunderstorm in the afternoon. Our high tomorrow is going to be 85.
1: What's your label? I'm Tyler McKenzie from Z88.3 Mornings, and once you get labeled something, boy, it's tough to be seen any other way. Are you the one that's always late? The one that's messy? One of the many labels I have is the girl with anxiety. And God is working in me. I've come further than I ever thought I could because of Him. But there are people that will still give me that label. They don't know my journey. It's a process. Some days are great. Others are really tough. And it's hard to change when others won't allow you to. 1 Peter 2:9 says, "Therefore, if anyone is in Christ, he is a new creation. The old has passed away. Behold, the new has come." God sees the changes, even if no one else does. He labels us as His child. Let that be the only label we care about, and be proud to wear it. And then be careful not to be the one who doesn't allow others to change.
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88.3. I'm Tracy, and this is the station you can count on to be safe for those little ears, bring you hope, encouragement, and just a connection with God. 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

0: Hi, I'm Tracy Leak from Z88.3. Today might be one of those normal kind of days. I love when God gets our attention to remind us that He is right there with you.
1: Hi, I'm Rami. We were told that we probably wouldn't be able to have any children, but God is greater than. I have now a 14-year-old, so he's my pride and joy. He has special needs. We found out that he has sensory issues, and plus he's autistic. And one day we're in the car, and he wasn't talking much, and How Great Is Our God was on the radio, and all I heard was, "Great God," and I was in tears. He's answered all my prayers. God's always been there.
0: You hear a story like Rami's, and my prayer is that you believe what Jesus said. Surely I'm with you always to the very end of the age.

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0: Casting Crowns just be held on Z88.3. I'm Tracy Leek. The Z-Land forecast for tomorrow, a lot like today, we've got a 90% chance that those showers and thunderstorms are going to be happening. And if anything turns severe, just know our promise to you is weather warnings first to help you keep your family safe.
1: I saw a bumper sticker the other day that read, "Please forgive me, God isn't through with me yet." Me neither, but he has begun, and there's a principle there. What God begins, he always completes, and the fact of its beginning is an absolute promise of its successful conclusion. Remember that when your child gets it wrong, your wife blows it, or your husband messes it up. And remember that about me, too. And I'll remember it about you. Getting better is a process, not a completed journey. When a dog plays checkers, one doesn't criticize his game. One is simply surprised that he's playing at all. I'm Steve Brown. You think about that. Share what you just heard with a friend. Go to youthinkaboutthat.com.
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I'm Tracy. So glad you're here with me. And even though it's a rainy weekend, we can still, you know, smile and have some encouragement with Toby Mac.

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0: Cochran & Company One Day on Z88.3. I'm Tracy Leak and our Z-Land forecast. Yeah, the rain happening today. 90% chance for it. And pretty much all day, we're going to get up to 85.
1: One of the things that we tried to do is we just tried to anticipate that is what's going to happen.
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1: 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I think we got better at it with the younger set. But embracing the reality of this is a part of growing up. It is a part of the development of a young man or a young woman. They are going to go through a process of, I want to become, or I'm finding out who I am. I want to become my own person. And it feels so personal. But it's not personal when you stand back and look at the fact that this is a normal part of the process. And if you can get your game face on as a parent before you get there, and then you start recognizing what it is.
2: More at FamilyMinute.org.
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Z88.3. I'm Tracy Leak, and this is the station you can count on to bring encouragement and just, you know, bring a smile to your face sometimes. It's 10th Avenue North.

0: The King of Heaven wants me. So this world has lost its grip on me.
1: Hi, I'm Tracy Leak from Z88.3. Today might be one of those normal kind of days. I love when God gets our attention to remind us that He is right there with you.
2: Hi, I'm Rami. We were told that we probably wouldn't be able to have any children, but God is greater than. I have now a 14-year-old, so he's my pride and joy. He has special needs. We found out that he has sensory issues, and plus he's autistic. And one day we're in the car, and he wasn't talking much, and How Great Is Our God was on the radio, and all I heard was, "Great God," and I was in tears. He's answered all my prayers. God's always been there.
1: You hear a story like Rami's, and my prayer is that you believe what Jesus said. Surely I'm with you always to the very end of the age.

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Z88.3. I'm Julie, and if you've just been holding on, trying to hold things together, here's some great advice from Jack Cassidy. Let go, let God.

Z88.3. Welcome. I'm Julie. You know, the idea of having a song talking about missing people that you've loved and lost and making it upbeat and happy, it sounds impossible. But Toby Mac handled it with this one. It's Heaven on My Mind.

0: 88.3. That was Caleb and John, Somebody Like Me. I'm Julie, and if somebody like you is feeling a little bit lonely these days, you know, it's true, life's just too hard to do it alone, and a great place to find your people, your tribe, your family is a church. And maybe you don't know where to show up or how or even when to get connected. We'd love to help with that. With the local church directory, there's a whole long list of churches praying that someone just like you will show up. 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
1: Hang in there. Press on. Stay at it. Don't give up. Hi, I'm Chuck Swindoll. Allow me to be your cheerleader for a few moments, okay? Most things that are worthwhile take work and time and perseverance. Calvin Coolidge got it right. He said, "Nothing in the world can take the place of persistence. Talent will not. Nothing is more common than unsuccessful individuals with talent. Genius will not. Unrewarded genius is almost a proverb. Education will not. The world is full of educated derelicts. Persistence and determination alone are omnipotent. Got a hard task? Don't quit."
0: There's a really good chance that lawns near you are finally going to be getting some rain today. Expect a high in the upper 80s, low tonight of 75. Then for your Monday, look for another high in the mid to upper 80s and a very good chance of seeing some rain, maybe even some storms in the afternoon. Low to tomorrow night, again in the mid 70s.
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1: Hi, I'm Tracy Leak from Z88.3. Today might be one of those normal kind of days. I love when God gets our attention to remind us that He is right there with you.
2: Hi, I'm Rami. We were told that we probably wouldn't be able to have any children, but God is greater than. I have now a 14-year-old, so he's my pride and joy. He has special needs. We found out that he has sensory issues, and plus he's autistic. And one day we're in the car, and he wasn't talking much, and How Great Is Our God was on the radio, and all I heard was, great God, and I was in tears. He's answered all my prayers. God's always been there.
1: You hear a story like Rami's, and my prayer is that you believe what Jesus said. Surely I'm with you always to the very end of the age.

0: 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Well, let's keep the worship service going. After all, you're the best member of the choir. So how about this one? It's Brandon Lake. That's Who I Praise.
1: I want to dance like David. I want a faith like Paul. I want to sing like Silas, tearing down the prison walls. I want to face that fire. 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

0: God.
1: 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I'm Julie, and I just hung out with these guys last night. It's Consumed by Fire. And you know how sometimes you go, okay, I really like that song. I hope this person is whatever like that. They're exactly like that. They're wonderful. They're up now with What If.

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Z88.3. Good morning. I'm Julie West. And if you know someone who's looking for an unusual wedding march for a special day that's coming up, this one worked for me. It's Chris Tomlin. How great is our God?

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1: 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Hey, I'm Julie. And you know that thing where you're stuck in the place and you're going, okay, there is no way I'm going to get through here. I can't do that. It's a good thing you can call on the mighty name of Jesus.

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0: 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I'm Julie, and okay, summertime's finally here. Hooray, and as awesome as it is, it can come with challenges like keeping kids busy. 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
1: Hi, this is Pastor Joel Hunter with an assurance. We are not alone in our duties. An old lady moved to the United States and wanted to officially become a citizen of this country. After going through all of the necessary red tape and classes, she was finally ready to take the required oath. She raised her right hand and heard, "Do you solemnly swear to defend the Constitution of the United States against all of its enemies, domestic or foreign?" The little old lady's face paled and her voice kind of trembled, and she asked, all by myself? God never meant us to face tests all alone. 1 Corinthians 10:13 says, God is faithful. He will not let you be tempted beyond what you can bear. We don't have to solve problems all ourselves. But let's do our part. Let's go help somebody.
0: Today, almost a 60% chance of some rain, maybe a pop-up thunderstorm, especially in the afternoon. Look for a high in the upper 80s, low tonight of 75. It's going to be the same low tomorrow night. And during the daytime on your Monday, high in the mid to upper 80s and almost an 80% chance of scattered rain or thunderstorms again, especially in the afternoon.
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Hey, so glad you're listening. I'm Julie West, and maybe you've been in that place where you're like, I cannot find the words to say to the Lord. I can't do the prayer on my own. Sometimes a song will work, like this one. It's Katie Nicole, In Jesus' Name.

Z88.3. Howdy and thanks for listening. I'm Julie, and you know what? I was with this artist just the other day, and man, she is as great and as smiley and joyful as this song. It's Natalie Lane, All Joy. Walk

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0: Hi, I'm Tracy Leak from Z88.3. Today might be one of those normal kind of days. I love when God gets our attention to remind us that He is right there with you.
1: Hi, I'm Rami. We were told that we probably wouldn't be able to have any children, but God is greater than. I have now a 14-year-old, so he's my pride and joy. He has special needs. We found out that he has sensory issues, and plus he's autistic. And one day we're in the car, and he wasn't talking much, and "How Great Is Our God" was on the radio, and all I heard was, "Great God," and I was in tears. He's answered all my prayers. God's always been there.
0: You hear a story like Rami's, and my prayer is that you believe what Jesus said. Surely I'm with you always to the very end of the age.

Z88.3. Well, typically things start to calm down some around this time of night, but if you need to stay alert, here's one that'll help. It's House Fires and Jaywalkers Worship with I Thank God.

Z88.3. I'm Julie, and if you thought it would be tricky to make a song about baptism cool, guess what? Jamie McDonald pulled it off with this one. It's Left It in the River.

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0: 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Hi, I'm Julie. And you know, when the school year ends and summertime begins, the pace just shifts. And sometimes juggling it all, it can be tricky. But you hopefully have figured out that, you know, your faith can be a light in some very dark places. And if you need help with that, well, we're here for you. 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And if you like, well, someone could even follow up with you. Hey, thanks, and God bless.
1: Do you need a moment of calm in your chaotic day? Hi, I'm Mark Gothier with Crew and Making Your Life Count. As Christine Kane reminds us, prayer can be an essential lifeline when things get overwhelming.
2: Prayer is our lifeline, period. I think we're in a season where most of us don't even know what to pray anymore. So a lot of times people will say to me, with all that you've got on your plate and this cultural moment that we're in and all the tension that's on the planet at this moment, Christine, how come you're so peaceful? Every one of us needs the type of peace that surpasses understanding, because there's nothing that's going to make sense. Therefore, we must believe that there is a supernatural peace available to us that surpasses understanding in this hour, that is only accessed through prayer.
1: Prayer connects us to someone greater than ourselves. It connects us to God. If you're ready to discover how prayer can transform your daily life, go to crew.org/life.
0: There's about a 60% chance you'll see some rain today. High of 88, low tonight, 75. It's going to be the same low on Monday night, by the way. And during the day on Monday, almost an 80% chance of rain with a high in the mid to upper 80s.
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88.3. Good morning, I'm Julie West, and if you've been spending way too much time in dark places, here's some great advice from Taya. Come into the light.

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Z88.3. In case you're wondering, that is Carly Ann Taylor with Why Should I Worry? And if you want some context on that song that she wrote, she went into foster care at 7. She was adopted at 15. And at 24, she's making music like that.

Z88.3. Here's an updated take on a centuries-old hymn. It really is Amazing Grace. It's Phil Wickham and Crowder.

0: Z88.3. I'm so glad we get to keep each other company when things are at their darkest. I'm Julie, and you are very, very important.
1: When was the last time you were rejected? I'm Tyler McKenzie from Z88.3 Mornings, and being rejected by another person or in a situation can leave lasting marks on your heart. Have you ever noticed that even as an adult, when we deal with moments of rejection, it can bring you right back to being a kid and a time when you felt a similar hurt? Rejection hurts. Maybe you're dealing with it now in your life from your family or your friends. Maybe it's even because of something you did. For me, it somehow in my mind always goes back to the thought that I'm not good enough. My talents, my looks, all of me, not enough. Do you hear that voice too? It's a lie. God says we are fearfully and wonderfully made. He created our inmost being. He has a plan and a purpose. We are His handiwork, created in Christ Jesus to do good works, which God has prepared in advance for us to do. Let's be careful to hear God's voice in the moments when we deal with rejection. In the moments when we feel like we are not enough, let's listen to the one who is. His truth can silence the most believable lies.
0: Today, about a 60% chance of rain, especially in the afternoon. You might see a pop-up thunderstorm. High in the mid to upper 80s, low tonight, 75. Tomorrow, another high in the mid to upper 80s. Almost an 80% chance that lawns near you will be getting some water, and a low tomorrow night of 75.
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Z88.3. I'm Julie with good news. God is not surprised. You might be, but he's not. And if you wonder how I'm so sure, unlike Big Daddy Weave, I've just seen two.

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0: Hi, I'm Tracy Leak from Z88.3. Today might be one of those normal kind of days. I love when God gets our attention to remind us that He is right there with you.
1: Hi, I'm Rami. We were told that we probably wouldn't be able to have any children, but God is greater than. I have now a 14-year-old, so he's my pride and joy. He has special needs. We found out that he has sensory issues, and plus he's autistic. And one day we're in the car, and he wasn't talking much, and How Great Is Our God was on the radio, and all I heard was, "Great God," and I was in tears. He's answered all my prayers. God's always been there.
0: You hear a story like Rami's, and my prayer is that you believe what Jesus said. Surely I'm with you always to the very end of the age.

88.3. I'm Julie, and here's something encouraging from the Word. It's 1 Chronicles 16:11. Look to the Lord and His strength. Seek His face always, because when you do, well, Mandy's is right. You'll end up an overcomer.

0: 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If you're interested in a devotional for the next song, well, Tasha Layton has one on YouTube, and it is just crazy. It's amazing. It's Meet Me in the Valley.
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0: 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Hello, I'm Julie. And just recently, you might have heard about the big Christian radio convention that was in Zealand this past week. Well, there, bumped into Torrin Wells, and you know, he could use your prayers. 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
1: 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Work is shifting from routine tasks towards skilled, adaptable work. 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
0: Today, expect a high in the upper 80s, a low tonight of 75, and in between, almost a 60% chance of rain. Now, tomorrow, that chance of rain goes up to almost 80%, especially in the afternoon, likely to see a pop-up thunderstorm. Do keep it tuned here, where we'll have weather warnings first to help you keep your family safe. The temperatures tomorrow, high of 86, low 75.
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Z88.3. Gotta love that. CC Winans, worthy of it all. I'm Julie, and if you are counting down to sunrise, well, it's just about 40 minutes away. Praise God.

Z88.3. Okay, maybe you signed up for that team at church before you knew how early you'd have to get there. This one will help you get the sleep out of your eyes and keep you moving. It's Andrew Rip, Breakthrough. You're

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0: Hi, I'm Tracy Leak from Z88.3. Today might be one of those normal kind of days. I love when God gets our attention to remind us that He is right there with you.
1: Hi, I'm Rami. We were told that we probably wouldn't be able to have any children, but God is greater than. I have now a 14-year-old, so he's my pride and joy. He has special needs. We found out that he has sensory issues, and plus he's autistic. And one day we're in the car, and he wasn't talking much, and How Great Is Our God was on the radio, and all I heard was, "Great God," and I was in tears. He's answered all my prayers. God's always been there.
0: You hear a story like Rami's, and my prayer is that you believe what Jesus said. Surely I'm with you always to the very end of the age.

Z88.3, that's Testimony from Terry, and I'm Julie West, and you may have heard some of us talking about the big radio conference that's been in town this week, and I asked folks from one of the record labels, hey, which artist would you most want to take a road trip with? And more than one of them piped up with Terry, and the next question, who would you take home to spend time with your mom? And they said, other than Cece, Tarian. Who is the most in love with Jesus? Again, the folks said Tarian. So, Tarian, that is quite a testimony.

love. Z88.3. You know, waiting on people, it can be challenging, it can be frustrating. Some folks just won't do it. I'm Julie West, and you know, Zach Williams, though, he is right when he says Jesus isn't like that. He says, Lord, you wait for me. Hey.

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1: And no matter what the forecast said ahead of time,
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0: 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Maybe you're the one who brings the sermon or teaches that class or even directs people into a parking lot just to make it easier for others to move a little bit closer to Jesus. And for all that you do, a great big thank you.
1: Ever thought about how you would like to be remembered? Billy and Ruth Graham are both buried at the Graham Library in Charlotte, North Carolina. If you're ever close, check out Ruth Graham's gravestone. One would expect, this is Ruth Graham after all, something really, well, religious. Not so. On her gravestone is this: end of construction. Thank you for your patience. I have it on good authority that Jesus liked that. Not only that, he laughed when he read it. Oh, and by the way, we're all under construction and should cut slack for each other. I'm Steve Brown. You think about that. Share what you just heard with a friend. Go to youthinkaboutthat.com.
0: Today, about a 60% chance of rain, high of 88, low tonight of 75. Up for tomorrow, almost an 80% chance of rain. Could be some thunderstorms in the afternoon. A high tomorrow of 86 and again, low of 75.
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Z88.3, in case you're feeling like you are facing the world on your own, good news, Micah Tyler's right. He's with you, even then. On the

Z88.3. I'm Julie, and it's just about time for me to say see you later. But before I go, as always, friendly reminder, you take real good care of yourself. You've got a big day ahead of you, and it needs you.

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0: Z88.3, Darlene Scheck, shout to the Lord. It is 7:30. Hey, good morning. I am LSB Feaster. I'm back. So glad we can start this Sunday morning together on the last day of May. Where did this month go? That means tomorrow is June 1st, the start of hurricane season. Is it just me or it feels too soon to be talking about this?
1: Hi, this is Pastor Joel Hunter with an assurance. We are not alone in our duties. An old lady moved to the United States and wanted to officially become a citizen of this country. After going through all of the necessary red tape and classes, she was finally ready to take the required oath. She raised her right hand and heard, "Do you solemnly swear to defend the Constitution of the United States against all of its enemies, domestic or foreign?" The little old lady's face paled and her voice kind of trembled, and she asked, "All by myself?" God never meant us to face tests all alone. 1 Corinthians 10:13 says, "God is faithful. He will not let you be tempted beyond what you can bear." We don't have to solve problems all ourselves, but let's do our part. Let's go help somebody.
0: 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And let's see how things are looking on the roads with Z88.3, Stress Saver Traffic. I-4 is just fine this morning, no problems. If you're taking our toll roads, they're in pretty good shape. That sinkhole in Maitland on Wymore Road is still there. Hopefully they get it reopened soon. You may want to take Link Destiny as your alternate. And we've got a crash in Orlando, eastbound Colonial Drive at Good Homes Road. The off-ramp left lane is blocked, and two left lanes are blocked as well. Consider Old Winter Garden Road. And Sunrail, well, it's not running. It's the weekend. That's Z88.3, Stress Saver Traffic. All right, man, it is humid out this morning. It's going to be humid today. We could see some showers and thunder showers this afternoon. Expect a high right about 88 degrees. And then a few clouds tonight as we drop to 75 degrees. 78 currently in Melbourne, 75 in Daytona, 78 in Ocala, and 79 in Orlando.
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0: Hi, I'm Tracy Leak from Z88.3. Today might be one of those normal kind of days. I love when God gets our attention to remind us that He is right there with you.
1: Hi, I'm Rami. We were told that we probably wouldn't be able to have any children, but God is greater than. I have now a 14-year-old, so he's my pride and joy. He has special needs. We found out that he has sensory issues, and plus he's autistic. And one day we're in the car, and he wasn't talking much, and How Great Is Our God was on the radio, and all I heard was, "Great God," and I was in tears. He's answered all my prayers. God's always been there.
0: You hear a story like Rami's, and my prayer is that you believe what Jesus said. Surely I'm with you always to the very end of the age.

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Get set for another warm day across Central Florida. Humid too, as we make it up to about 88 degrees. Feeling like summertime already. Samantha Eber now on the Z.

0: 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What a powerful song. Oh, I love it. Samantha Ebert, Seth Sleater. Morning, 7:59 at Z88.3. I am Ellis B. Feaster. As we enjoy part of the weekend together, if you are headed to church this morning, thank you so much for letting us share the ride with you.
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1: 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Good morning. I am Ellis B. Feaster and checking the drive around town with Z88.3 Stress Saver Traffic. All right, if you're on I-4 this morning, we are dealing with a crash on the eastbound side of the interstate as you're approaching Central Florida Parkway. The off-ramp is closed. Other than that, the rest of I-4 in good shape this morning. No problems to report on our toll roads. That sinkhole in Maitland, still there. You're going to find Wymore Road is shut down between Hope and Orinal Road, so you may want to take Lake Destiny instead. That's Z88.3, Stress Saver Traffic. All right, got another steamy day ahead of us. Could see some showers, thunder showers later on, but we're in good shape right now. High today making it up to 88 degrees. Then a few clouds tonight, low around 75. 80 currently in Melbourne, 78 in Daytona, 79 in Ocala, and 81 in Orlando.
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Hi, I'm Ellis, and this is Chris Tomlin. It's Good Father on Z88.3.

Z88.3. Chris Tomlin, that is good father. It is 8:20. Good morning. I am LSB Feaster. So thrilled we get to celebrate with some friends today. Big ol' happy birthday to Enrique, celebrating his 36th today. Jody is 62. Happy birthday to Abigail. She's 23. Chris, 45. Happy 79th to Ronald. Craig, 47. Desiree's turning 23. Also, Melba is 41 today. Happy 38th to Noah. Sue, 72. Ryan is 22. Brianna celebrating 34. And Noah turning 38 today. Congratulations. And a big ol' happy anniversary to Carolina and Jonathan. They're celebrating their first anniversary today. Congratulations. Hope it's been a great year for you guys. Hey, looky here. We got tickets we'd love to give away this morning. If you have a birthday, you qualify. And that birthday can be on any day of the year. We got tickets to Congo River Golf in Orlando. A family four-pack of tickets. Just be calling number 12 right now. 407-988-0883.

0: Z88.3. Good morning. Who's this?
1: Eric, good morning, Ellis. How are you?
0: I'm doing great. What you up to today?
1: You know, I think I'll have to go into the shop and get my truck looked at. I need to get a battery for it.
0: Oh, boy. Yeah, I think we've all been there. Well, I got some good news for you. You are caller number 12, making you our winner.
1: That is awesome. I appreciate that, Ellis.
0: Well, we're going to get you a 4-pack of tickets so you and the family can have a fun day at Congo River Golf.
1: Nice. Thank you so much.
0: Well, you are welcome. I hope you have a great Sunday, and I hope the battery's not too expensive.
1: Thank you. I appreciate that. I hope not neither.
2: I like baking cookies with my stepmom. It was fun to make them from the oats and the eggs and everything.
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0: Z88.3, 8:30 Sunday morning, and let's see how things are looking on the roads with Z88.3 Stress Saver Traffic. We are already dealing with a crash on eastbound I-4 as you're approaching Central Florida Parkway. It's on the shoulder, but the rest of I-4, it's looking good this morning. No problems to report on most of our toll roads, but police are on the scene of an accident southbound Turnpike. Just past Hancock Road in Mineola, two left lanes are blocked, so move over to the right. And that sinkhole in Maitland that's been around for like the last 4 or 5 years, yeah, it's still there. So you're going to find Wymore Road shut down between Hope and Orinal, and you may want to hop over to Lake Destiny Road instead. Sunrail, not running today. It's Sunday. That's Z88.3 Stress Saver Traffic. Well, I got another steamy day across Central Florida. We'll see some clouds, a few sun breaks too, and showers later this afternoon with a high right about 88 degrees, looking at about a 50% coverage of that rain this afternoon, and then some clouds tonight, low around 75. Right now, we got 80 in Melbourne, 78 in Daytona, 79 in Ocala, and 81 in Orlando.
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If you and the family are heading to church, thank you for letting us keep you company this morning. 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

Z88.3, 8:46 Sunday morning. I am Ellis B. Feaster, and if you're feeling a little lonely today, maybe feeling like you've got no friends, there's nobody there for you in life, just know, first of all, here at Z88.3, we are here just playing lots of songs of encouragement to get you through the day, and God the Father is there with you every step of the way. Here's Katie Nicole in Jesus' name on Z88.3.

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1: 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You never gave up on me. 8:57 Sunday morning with LSB Feaster. So glad we can start this day together. And a little bit of good news I saw as I was coming in this morning, driving up 436, drove past the Wawa, saw the gas, and I'm like, is that 389? Is that real? That is so nice after seeing gas just a few weeks ago up around 449. Seeing it back in the 3-something range is really good. It's moving in the right direction, and hopefully it keeps going.
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1: Z88.3, 8:59, and checking the drive with Z88.3 Stress Saver Traffic. Things a little slow on I-4 eastbound because of a crash as you're approaching Central Florida Parkway. It's on the shoulder, but be prepared to tap your brakes. The rest of I-4 in good shape this morning. No problems on our toll roads. I-95 and I-75 looking good, but that sinkhole in Maitland, it's taking them a while to fill it, I guess. Wymore Road still shut down between Hope and Ornal. You may want to head over to Lake Destiny instead. That's Z88.3, Stress Saver Traffic. Well, get set for another warm, sticky day today. The humidity's here. The clouds are here. We may see a few sun breaks, but showers in the picture for this afternoon. About a 50% chance of rain, and we should top out right about 88 degrees. Few clouds tonight, low 75, and then mañana as we get back into the routine, we'll see some sun, some clouds, and some thunderstorms with a high again right around 88. A little breezy, too. Right now, 82 in Melbourne, 81 in Daytona, 80 in Ocala, and 81 in Orlando.
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Z88.3, 9:15. Hey, good morning. Ella's here, and we've got a beautiful morning, a little warm, but we could be looking at showers later on today.

88.3, 922. If you are headed to church this morning, so glad we can share the drive. We'll just keep the encouraging music rolling for you. Hope Darst now and Josh Baldwin.

0: Hang in there. Press on. Stay at it. Don't give up. Hi, I'm Chuck Swindoll. Allow me to be your cheerleader for a few moments, okay? Most things that are worthwhile take work and time and perseverance. Calvin Coolidge got it right. He said, "Nothing in the world can take the place of persistence. Talent will not. Nothing is more common than unsuccessful individuals with talent. Genius will not. Unrewarded genius is almost a proverb. Education will not. The world is full of educated derelicts. Persistence and determination alone are omnipotent. Got a hard task? Don't quit."
1: Z88.3, 930. And if you're driving this morning, just want you to know, I-4 has an accident if you are headed eastbound. You're going to find it as you're approaching Central Florida Parkway, and that off-ramp shut down. Rest of I-4 in pretty good shape, no big problems. The toll roads, they're in fine shape too this morning. But we do have that sinkhole in Maitland. You know the one that's been with us for the last 30 or 40 years? Yeah, still there this morning. Wymore Road is shut down between Hope and Oronal Road. So head to Lake Destiny instead. Hopefully, they get this taken care of here in the next day or two. And that's Z88.3 Stress Saver Traffic. Well, we got clouds this morning. May see a few sun breaks, but showers are on the way later on. We're looking at a 50% chance of rain this afternoon. Could see a few sprinkles this evening with a low right about 75 degrees. And then for Monday, as we get back into the routine, expect sunshine with some showers and thunder showers and a high tomorrow right about 88. Right now, 82 in Melbourne, 81 in Daytona, 80 in Ocala, and 81 in Orlando.
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0: Hi, I'm Tracy Leak from Z88.3. Today might be one of those normal kind of days. I love when God gets our attention to remind us that He is right there with you.
1: Hi, I'm Rami. We were told that we probably wouldn't be able to have any children, but God is greater than. I have now a 14-year-old, so he's my pride and joy. He has special needs. We found out that he has sensory issues, and plus he's autistic. And one day we're in the car, and he wasn't talking much, and "How Great Is Our God" was on the radio, and all I heard was, "Great God," and I was in tears. He's answered all my prayers. God's always been there.
0: You hear a story like Rami's, and my prayer is that you believe what Jesus said. "Surely I'm with you always, to the very end of the age."

Z88.3, 947. So glad we can start this day together. Danny Gokey now. I got you. Where?

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0: Z88.3. That is Crowder and Still. It is 9:58 Sunday morning. I'm Ellis, and we're starting to see some rain start to pop up across Central Florida already. Yeah, if you're driving through Marion County, Northern Marion County, you could bump into some showers. Also starting to see some showers popping up in Northern Sumter County as well. That's going to be the story today. We're going to see showers popping up, especially this afternoon. Nothing really out of the ordinary for us who've been here in Central Florida for a while, but just keep that in mind.
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0: I think I played a chord. All right, let's see how things are looking on the roads with Z88.3 Stress Saver Traffic. Got a crash to deal with on I-4 eastbound. As you're approaching Central Florida Parkway, the off-ramp shut down. You may want to take Turkey Lake Road or I-Drive. Rest of I-4 in good shape. Toll road's pretty good, too, but that sinkhole in Maitland, still there. So Wymore Road still closed between Hope and Orinal. Hopefully open soon, but take Lake Destiny until it does. And if you're doing anything outdoors today, not too bad. We could see some showers popping up. About a 50% chance of rain. We'll make it up to about 88 degrees. A few clouds tonight, 75. And then for Monday, we're looking at showers and thundershowers in the afternoon. And another steamy day with a high right about 88 degrees. Right now, 85 in Melbourne, 82 in Daytona, 82 in Ocala, and 83 in Orlando.
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Hey, good morning. I am LSB Feaster. Thrilled we can spend this Sunday morning together with great songs like this from Cody Carnes.

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0: Z88.3. Keep me in the moment. That is Jeremy Camp, 1029. Welcome to Sunday. I am Ella's Beef Eater. So thrilled we can start this day together. And it looks like we got more rain on the way today, which probably should be a surprise to no one. But it's already starting to pop up a little early today. In fact, if you're in northern Marion County, you could see some of those showers. Also, in Sumter County, starting to see some of those showers pop up, especially on the western side of the villages. So just keep that in mind. If you're driving on I-75, it could get a little wet for you this morning.
1: Hi, this is Pastor Joel Hunter with an assurance. We are not alone in our duties. An old lady moved to the United States and wanted to officially become a citizen of this country. After going through all of the necessary red tape and classes, she was finally ready to take the required oath. She raised her right hand and heard, "Do you solemnly swear to defend the Constitution of the United States against all of its enemies, domestic or foreign?" The little old lady's face paled and her voice kind of trembled, and she asked, "All by myself?" God never meant us to face tests all alone. 1 Corinthians 10:13 says, "God is faithful. He will not let you be tempted beyond what you can bear." We don't have to solve problems all ourselves, but let's do our part. Let's go help somebody.
0: Z88.3, 1031. And let's get you up to date with the roads with Z88.3 Stress Saver Traffic. All right, if you're on I-4, no biggie. Things looking pretty good this morning. The toll roads, mostly in good shape too, but we do have a crash on 429 headed northbound, right as you're approaching New Independence Parkway. It's on the shoulder, so be prepared for a tap of the brakes. That sinkhole in Maitland on Wymore Road still there, so head over to Lake Destiny instead. That's Z88.3 Stress Saver Traffic. All right, starting to see a few showers pop up in Marion and Sumter counties. We could see some showers as we get into the afternoon. Could be heavy in some spots. Chance of rain today about 50%. And we should see a high right about 88 degrees. A few clouds tonight, low around 75. And tomorrow as we head back to the routine, get set for some sunshine, maybe some showers and thunder showers, and a high right about 88 degrees. Not bad now. 85 in Melbourne, 82 in Daytona, 82 in Ocala, and 83 in Orlando.
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Z88.3, 1040 Sunday morning. Thank you so much for letting us share that drive to church with you. Here's Toby Mac. It's Everything.

0: Hi, I'm Tracy Leak from Z88.3. Today might be one of those normal kind of days. I love when God gets our attention to remind us that He is right there with you.
1: Hi, I'm Rami. We were told that we probably wouldn't be able to have any children, but God is greater than. I have now a 14-year-old, so he's my pride and joy. He has special needs. We found out that he has sensory issues, and plus he's autistic. And one day we're in the car, and he wasn't talking much, and "How Great Is Our God" was on the radio, and all I heard was, "Great God," and I was in tears. He's answered all my prayers. God's always been there.
0: You hear a story like Rami's, and my prayer is that you believe what Jesus said. Surely I'm with you always to the very end of the age.

Z88.3. Morning, 10:48. So thrilled we can start the day together. Got some rain popping up. If you're driving around the villages, Leesburg, please drive carefully as the roads get a little slick. Hillsong United now. It's Oceans.

0: is better. It is 10:58. Hey, good morning. I'm LSB Feaster. Glad to be back. I was away on vacation, came back for one day, and then got sick. And today's my first day back, feeling good. For everybody who sent me notes saying, we hope you feel better soon, we're praying for you. Thank you so much. I so appreciate it.
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0: Z88.3, 11 o'clock, and let's see how the drive is shaping up thus far this morning. If you're on I-4, not too bad, little slow on I-4 eastbound from 536 to 535. That's about a 15-minute run, to get through the congestion. And if you're taking our toll roads, mostly good shape this morning. Now, we do have an issue in Maitland that's been with us, I think, since 1954. We got that sinkhole that has Wymore Road shut down between Hope and Oronal, so you may want to head to Lake Destiny Road. Hopefully they get this thing fixed soon. And that's Z88.3 Stress Saver Driving. Well, we got some humid conditions once again today, getting up to about 88 degrees. Got some showers starting to pop up now around Central Florida. If you're around the Villages, Leesburg, yeah, the road's getting a little wet. But we are looking at a 50% chance of rain this afternoon and a high today, 88. A few clouds tonight, low 75. And tomorrow, as we get back into the weekday routine, get set for sunshine, maybe some showers and thunder showers, and a high right about 88 degrees. It is 87 already in Melbourne, 84 in Daytona, 85 in Ocala.

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Z88.3, 1125. Got some showers coming down in Lake County, Marion, Sumter, so please drive carefully as you head out. Here's For King and Country on the Z.

0: So watch me burn. Z88.3. Love that song for King and Country. Good Sunday morning. Hard to believe it is the last day of May, and tomorrow is June 1st. Which is a big day in Florida because that is the start of hurricane season. It seems hard to believe we're even talking about this already, but yeah, I looked on TV. I see all the big TV stations are doing their hurricane specials tomorrow. I guess it is a good idea to make sure we're ready, to have our trees trimmed back, to make sure we've got our hurricane supplies kit ready. But man, I gotta tell you, I'm not ready to start thinking about this yet.
1: Ever thought about how you would like to be remembered? Billy and Ruth Graham are both buried at the Graham Library in Charlotte, North Carolina. If you're ever close, check out Ruth Graham's gravestone. One would expect, this is Ruth Graham after all, something really, well, religious. Not so. On her gravestone is this: end of construction. Thank you for your patience. I have it on good authority that Jesus liked that. Not only that, he laughed when he read it. Oh, and by the way, we're all under construction and should cut slack for each other. I'm Steve Brown. You think about that. Share what you just heard with a friend. Go to youthinkaboutthat.com.
0: Z88.3, it's 11:30. Hey, good morning. I'm Ellis. Glad you're here. Let's check the drive around town with Z88.3 Stress Saver Traffic. If you're on I-4 and you are headed eastbound, you're going to find some congestion waiting for you right around State Road 536 to 535. About 15 minutes to work your way through. Then the rest of I-4 looking pretty good. No problems to report on our toll roads. That's always good news. That sinkhole in Maitland on Wymore's still there, so head over to Lake Destiny until they get that reopened. That's Z88.3 Stress Saver Traffic. All right, looking at a pretty decent day. We could see some rain popping up this afternoon. In fact, we've got a 50% chance of rain as we're expecting a high temperature today, right about 88 degrees. Starting to see some showers pop up in Lake, Marion, Sumter, and Volusia counties as well. Coming down a little heavy right around Tavares and Astatula, so please drive with caution. We've got 87 in Melbourne, 84 in Daytona, 79 in Ocala, and 86 in Orlando.
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It's 11:40. It's Sunday morning. If you're headed home from church, thank you for letting us keep you company. Brandon Lake now.

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Hope you are enjoying your weekend. Thank you for letting us be a part of it. Here's Jordan St. Cyr. It's Fires on the Z. I remember.

0: Yes, he did. Z88.3, Micah Tyler. God did it. 11:58, Sunday morning. I am LSB Feaster. So thrilled we can start this day together. And tomorrow morning, I'll be here to help start your day with my friend Tyler. And this right here is your invitation to come join us tomorrow morning to start your day right here at Z88.3.
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0: Z88.3, high noon. Wait a minute, not yet. Now, high noon. Hi, I'm Ellis and checking the drive with Z88.3. Stress saver traffic. Not too bad this morning. I'm sorry. Not too bad this afternoon. We're looking at a little bit of congestion on I-4 eastbound from 536 to 535. About 15 minutes to get through that, but the rest of I-4 is looking good. Toll roads, no big issues. And if you're planning to drive through Maitland, that sinkhole on Wymore is still there. So in that stretch there between Hope and Orinal, which is still closed, you may just went ahead to Lake Destiny Road instead. That's Z88.3, Stress Saver Traffic. Not a bad day. Starting to see some showers pop up across Central Florida. So if you're in northwestern Orange County, Zellwood, Apopka, Tangerine. Yeah, we didn't forget about you, Tangerine, like everybody else does. Yeah, it could be a little wet. Lake County seeing some rain, as well as Sumter and Marion County as well. And we could all see some before the day is done. High today, making it up to 88 degrees. Then a few clouds tonight, low 75. Tomorrow, more of the same. 50% chance of rain and a high right about 88 degrees. Could see some thunder boomers rolling through too. Right now, we got 88 in Melbourne, 85 in Daytona, 80 in Ocala, and 87 in Orlando.
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0: Hi, I'm Tracy Leak from Z88.3. Today might be one of those normal kind of days. I love when God gets our attention to remind us that He is right there with you.
1: Hi, I'm Rami. We were told that we probably wouldn't be able to have any children, but God is greater than. I have now a 14-year-old, so he's my pride and joy. He has special needs. We found out that he has sensory issues, and plus he's autistic. And one day we're in the car, and he wasn't talking much, and How Great Is Our God was on the radio, and all I heard was, "Great God," and I was in tears. He's answered all my prayers. God's always been there.
0: You hear a story like Rami's, and my prayer is that you believe what Jesus said. Surely I'm with you always to the very end of the age.

Z88.3, 1218. We got showers starting to move across Central Florida. If you're in Altamont, Apopka, Ocoee, yeah, you'll see some of it in a few minutes. This

0: the last time you were rejected? I'm Tyler McKenzie from Z88.3 Mornings, and being rejected by another person or in a situation can leave lasting marks on your heart. Have you ever noticed that even as an adult, when we deal with moments of rejection, it can bring you right back to being a kid and a time when you felt a similar hurt? Rejection hurts. Maybe you're dealing with it now in your life from your family or your friends. Maybe it's even because of something you did. For me, it somehow in my mind always goes back to the thought that I'm not good enough. My talents, my looks, all of me, not enough. Do you hear that voice too? It's a lie. God says we are fearfully and wonderfully made. He created our inmost being. He has a plan and a purpose. We are His handiwork, created in Christ Jesus to do good works, which God has prepared in advance for us to do. Let's be careful to hear God's voice in the moments when we deal with rejection. In the moments when we feel like we are not enough, let's listen to the one who is. His truth can silence the most believable lies.
1: 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And if you're driving around Central Florida, you're not bad this afternoon, but there are a couple things you should know about. First of all, if you're on I-4 eastbound, you're going to hit some congestion from 536 to 535. That is a 15-minute run. Other than that, the rest of I-4, both directions looking good. Our toll roads, they're in pretty decent shape as well. Got some congestion on I-75 northbound. From the Turnpike to mile marker 337 in Bellevue, about 25 minutes to make that run. And then that sinkhole in Maitland, still there. Wymore Road shut down between Hope and Ornal. You might want to take Lake Destiny Road instead. That's the 88.3 Stress Saver Traffic. All right, we're starting to see showers pop up around Central Florida, and that's going to be the story this afternoon. We're looking at showers rolling through, maybe some thunderstorms. High today, right about 88 degrees. A few clouds tonight, low 75, and then for Monday, we got sunshine on the way with those afternoon thundershowers making a reappearance and a high of 88. Got showers right now in northwestern Orange County, western Seminole County, Lake County, Marion, Sumter, seeing some, and seeing some pop up in northern Brevard as well. We've got 88 in Melbourne, 85 in Daytona, 80 in Ocala, and 87 in Orlando.
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Z88.3 got showers moving across Central Florida. So if you're in Orlando, Winter Park, Maitland, Oviedo, if it's not raining yet, it will soon.

0: Z88.3, consumed by fire. And what if? 1 o'clock, good afternoon. Hi, I'm Ellis. So glad we can spend some time together this afternoon. And if you haven't noticed yet, we got some rain moving across Central Florida. Some of it's a little heavy. So if you are right now driving around Seminole or Western Orange County, Northern Brevard, parts of Volusia, Lake, as well as Marion and Sumter County, you could see some of those showers. So you could hit some standing water. You could deal with roads that are slick. So as you head out, just please drive carefully.
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0: 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If you're going on I-4 this afternoon, not bad. No accidents. That's always good news, but things are a little slow on I-4 eastbound. 536 to 535 is about a 15-minute run. And then a tap of the brakes on I-4 eastbound from 1792 in Sanford to the St. John's River Bridge. The toll roads, they're looking pretty decent this afternoon. I-95 and I-75 looking good. And that sinkhole in Maitland that opened up back in, 2007? Yeah, it still has Wymore Road shut down between Hope and Orinal. So you might want to take Lake Destiny. Hopefully, crews get that repaired real soon. That's the 88.3 Stress Saver Traffic. All right, the rain's coming down, and I guess we kind of need it, so be ready if you're going anywhere this afternoon. We're looking at a good chance of rain, high today, right about 88 degrees. A few clouds tonight, low 75, and then Monday, we got some sunshine with a chance of showers and thunderstorms and a high of 88 degrees. And a 50% chance of rain tomorrow as well. Right now, we got 90 in Melbourne, 87 in Daytona, 84 in Ocala, and 82 in Orlando.
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Jesus, could you please just sit and cry with me till I can sing, till I can sing.

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0: 88.3, it is 129. Good afternoon. My name is Elise. Thank you for making us part of your day. I would love for you to check us out at zradio.com. Since school's out, summertime, it's here. And we have a place for you to get some ideas, share ideas, make more memories for the summer of 2026. Check out Ellis and Tyler's Summer of Fun. See what we have going on. You can join in, and we're just excited to spend some time this summer together.
1: One of the things that we tried to do is we just tried to anticipate that is what's going to happen.
2: Matt Jacobson on Focus on the Family Minute, helping you prepare for that time your kids leave home.
1: And of course, we have 8 kids, so we had some practice with the older ones a little bit. I think we got better at it with the younger set. But embracing the reality of this is a part of growing up. It is a part of the development of a young man or a young woman. They are going to go through a process of I want to become, or I'm finding out who I am. I want to become my own person. And it feels so personal, but it's not personal when you stand back and look at the fact that this is a normal part of the process. And if you can get your game face on as a parent before you get there, and then you start recognizing what it is.
2: More at familyminute.org.
0: Take a look at your Z88.3 stress saver traffic on I-4 eastbound. It's slow from the 536 to past the 535, about 15 minutes delay. On I-4 westbound, we look good, but you will find slower traffic from the 528 to the 536 Disney Springs area. Same thing there, an extra 15 minutes to get through. I-75 heading northbound to the Florida Turnpike, 2 mile marker 335 in Wildwood. That's an 18-minute delay. Highway 484 in Bellevue, 2 mile marker 346 in Ocala. That's an extra 13 minutes. And if you are on the turnpike heading northbound past US 301 in Wildwood to I-75, that'll take you 14 minutes. That's your Z88.3 stress saver traffic. Partly cloudy skies with continued chance for showers, maybe a thunderstorm. High temperatures probably going to top out around 88. Our overnight lows tonight in the mid-70s. Keeping an eye on those showers. If anything severe pops up, we surely will let you know. Your Monday looks like this. Partly sunny skies, a chance again for showers and thunderstorms. Rain chances strong at about 50%. Highs once again in the upper 80s. Currently 90 in Melbourne, 87 in Daytona Beach, 79 in Ocala, 78 in Orlando.
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Z88.3 at 159. Thank you for making the Z part of your day today. How about some encouragement now from House Fires? Here's I Thank God.

0: Z88.3. Good afternoon at 1:59. My name is Elise. Thank you for making the Z part of your day. So appreciate it. So much great music. Still more to come. And I want to remind you, because this coming weekend is A Weekend to Remember by Family Life. It is happening June 5th through the 7th. 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
0: Take a look at your Z88.3 stress saver traffic. You're going to see a little congestion I-4 eastbound as you get from the 536 to past the 535. Should take an extra 15 minutes. But also, I-4 eastbound as you're approaching 1792 in Sanford, as you're getting to DeBary Deltona, that is a 25-minute delay. I-4 westbound, the big slowdown approaching 528 to the 536 Disney Springs. It's just 20 minutes to get you through there. I-95 southbound, the left shoulder is blocked as you're approaching State Road 46 in Mims. That's from an earlier accident. I-75 northbound, there is a 51-minute delay as you travel from Wildwood, right around mile marker 329, to Ocala, mile marker 346. Again, that's a 51-minute delay on I-75 heading northbound. If you're on I-75 heading the opposite direction, it'll take you an extra 15 minutes to get from State Road 40 in Ocala to mile marker 347. The 528 on the Beach Line, we have an accident blocking two left lanes at John Young Parkway, so be aware of that. That's your Z88.3 Stress Saver Traffic. Cloudy skies today, showers, thunderstorms, or highs not really getting into the 90s. We are going to see more rain for your Monday, but first we'll look at tonight. Partly cloudy will drop down to about 76. 50% chance of rain for your Monday. High temperature around 88. Maybe some gusty winds. It's currently 91 in Melbourne, Daytona Beach, it's 89, 84 in Ocala, it's 81 in Orlando.
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1: Yeah. Like my daddy used to ask me.

0: Hi, I'm Tracy Leak from Z88.3. Today might be one of those normal kind of days. I love when God gets our attention to remind us that He is right there with you.
1: Hi, I'm Rami. We were told that we probably wouldn't be able to have any children, but God is greater than. I have now a 14-year-old, so he's my pride and joy. He has special needs. We found out that he has sensory issues, and plus he's autistic. And one day we're in the car, and he wasn't talking much, and "How Great Is Our God" was on the radio, and all I heard was, "Great God," and I was in tears. He's answered all my prayers. God's always been there.
0: You hear a story like Rami's, and my prayer is that you believe what Jesus said. "Surely I'm with you always, to the very end of the age."

0: Z88.3 at 2:29. My name is Elise. Thank you for making us part of your day today. So we are in hurricane season. It runs through November 30th. So whether you're new around here, came in for just the summer, if you need any hurricane prep ideas, or maybe you don't know what you should be in your supply pack, or maybe you want to get the kids involved and a list would be helpful, you could share with them and they can put some things together for you. 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
1: Do you need a moment of calm in your chaotic day? Hi, I'm Mark Gothier with Crew and Making Your Life Count. As Christine Kane reminds us, prayer can be an essential lifeline when things get overwhelming.
2: Prayer is our lifeline, period. I think we're in a season where most of us don't even know what to pray anymore. So a lot of times people will say to me, with all that you've got on your plate and this cultural moment that we're in and all the tension that's on the planet at this moment, Christine, how come you're so peaceful? Every one of us needs the type of peace that surpasses understanding, because there's nothing that's going to make sense. Therefore, we must believe that there is a supernatural peace available to us that surpasses understanding in this hour that is only accessed through prayer.
1: Prayer connects us to someone greater than ourselves. It connects us to God. If you're ready to discover how prayer can transform your daily life, go to crew.org/life.
0: Let's take a look at your Z88.3 stress saver traffic. On I-4 eastbound, it'll take an extra 15 minutes traveling the 536 to past the 535. Again, I-4 eastbound, also a 25-minute delay from US 1792 Sanford to DeBary Deltona. On I-4 westbound, an accident as you're approaching the turnpike has the on-ramp closed and the right lane blocked. It'll also take an extra 20 minutes traveling I-4 west from the 528 to the Disney Springs area. On I-75 northbound, a longer delay that is going to require some patience from mile marker 329 in Wildwood to State Road 200 in Ocala. That's a 63-minute delay. I-75 the other direction, southbound from mile marker 356 to mile marker 347 in Ocala. That's 27 minutes. Traveling the 408, our east-west expressway, eastbound lanes approaching Goldenrod Road, the off-ramp right lane is blocked due to an accident. On the 528, the beach line heading eastbound at John Young Parkway, an accident has the left lane blocked. That's your Z88.3 Stress Saver Traffic. Continuing with partly cloudy skies, the chance for showers and thunderstorms is moving through. We have a 50% chance we could still see more rain tonight. Overnight lows dropping to about 76. You're going to head into Monday with partly sunny skies and a 50% chance of showers and thunderstorms and a high around 88. Currently 91 in Melbourne, Daytona Beach 89. It's 84 in Ocala, 83 in Orlando.
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0: Good afternoon. It's 3 o'clock. Let's take a look at the roads. Z88.3 Stress Saver Traffic. I-4 heading eastbound from the 536 to the 535, an extra 15 minutes to get through. 536 to Sand Lake Road, an extra 20 minutes. And also, if you are I-4 eastbound as you're approaching 1792 Sanford to DeBary Deltona, that will take you an extra 25 minutes. I-4 westbound Parr Street on-ramp to the 4008, maybe a 10-minute delay. 20-minute delay from the 528 to the 536 Disney Springs area. Rural Drive Celebration to the 429, that's an extra 10 minutes. I-75 northbound, 51 minutes to get from mile marker 329 Wildwood to mile marker 346 Ocala. The opposite direction, I-75 southbound, it'll take you 27 minutes to get from mile marker 356 Ocala to mile marker 347. Disabled vehicle on Florida's Turnpike northbound on the off-ramp to US 301. That off-ramp has a right lane blocked. And in Winter Springs, an accident. If you are heading eastbound 434 approaching Moss Road, the right lane is blocked due to that accident. If you do want an alternate, Edgemon Ave would be your best bet. That's your Z88.3 Stress Saver Traffic. Continuing partly cloudy, some thunderstorms looking strong over in the Brevard area. We still have more chances that these showers are going to roll on through. Overnight lows tonight should be around 76. Monday is going to bring with it more chances for showers and thunderstorms, strong at 50%. Highs should be right around 89. We could get some west winds moving in and some gusts up to 25 miles per hour. That's for your Monday. We'll keep you alert with weather warnings first. 84 currently in Melbourne, Daytona Beach. It's 88. It's 88 in Ocala and 87 in Orlando.
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0: Hi, I'm Tracy Leak from Z88.3. Today might be one of those normal kind of days. I love when God gets our attention to remind us that He is right there with you.
1: Hi, I'm Rami. We were told that we probably wouldn't be able to have any children, but God is greater than. I have now a 14-year-old, so he's my pride and joy. He has special needs. We found out that he has sensory issues, and plus he's autistic. And one day we're in the car, and he wasn't talking much, and How Great Is Our God was on the radio, and all I heard was, "Great God," and I was in tears. He's answered all my prayers. God's always been there.
0: You hear a story like Rami's, and my prayer is that you believe what Jesus said. Surely I'm with you always to the very end of the age.

0: 8.3, it is 3:30 on your Sunday afternoon. My name is Elise. We love to celebrate your birthday. We love to shout it out on the air. 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
0: Z88.3 Stress Saver Traffic. Traveling I-4 eastbound, it's a little slow, the 536 to the 535. Also, as you're approaching 1792 in Sanford and heading to DeBary-Deltona, that's a 25-minute delay. Looking in the opposite direction, I-4 westbound, it is going to be a little bit slow as you're approaching the 528 to Disney Springs. That's about a 20-minute delay. And World Drive Celebration to the 429, expect about 10 minutes. On I-75 northbound, from mile marker 329 Wildwood to mile marker 346 in Ocala, that is a 51-minute delay. It'll take you 12 minutes to get from US 27 Ocala to State Road 326 in Zuber. On I-75 southbound from in Ocala from mile marker 356 to mile marker 347, that's a 27-minute slowdown. And in Leesburg, we have an accident westbound. Actually, eastbound and westbound. This is in both directions of State Road 44 at New York Ave at Castine Road. This accident has all the lanes blocked. New York Ave at Castine Road. If you would like an alternate to get around that, you can use Main Street. That's your Z88.3 Stress Saver Traffic. Still more storms could roll through this evening, and tonight's overnight low should be right around 76. For your Monday, a strong chance of rain at 50%. High temperatures again, upper 80s. The chance of showers is strong, and with that, those west winds, 10 to 15 mile per hour, could have some gusts up to 25 miles per hour. So we're going to keep an eye on things with weather warnings first right here on Z88.3. 79 in Melbourne currently. Daytona Beach is 88. Ocala, 88. And it's 87 in Orlando.
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0: Z88.3 Stress Saver Traffic and I-4 eastbound as you're approaching County Road 532. There is an accident that has two left lanes blocked. Also heading eastbound, it's a little slow from the 536 to the 535. It's about 20 minutes from the 536 to Sand Lake Road. And as you are traveling eastbound I-4 approaching 1792 Sanford to the DeBerry-Deltona exit, that will take you 25 minutes. I-4 westbound looks good, but it is about a 20-minute slowdown from the 528 to the 536. That's Disney Springs area. I-75 northbound from mile marker 329 Wildwood to mile marker 346 in Ocala. That is going to take you 51 minutes. And US 27 in Ocala to State Road 326 in Zuber, expect an extra 12 minutes. I-75 southbound from mile marker 356 in Ocala to mile marker 347, that's a 27-minute delay. Florida's Turnpike heading southbound as you're approaching Kissimmee Park Road. The left lane is blocked from an accident. In Leesburg, westbound, eastbound and westbound, State Road 44. New York Ave at Castine Road, all lanes are shut down due to an accident. You'll need an alternate, and that's going to be Main Street to get around. That is your Z88.3 Stress Saver Traffic. Z-Land weather. Partly cloudy skies with scattered showers, even little thunderstorms here and there continue through tonight. Our lows are going to be right around 76. Another chance for rain comes into play for your Monday. Chances are strong at 50%. Highs are going to be right around 89. We may have some gusty winds coming out of the west, 10 to 50 miles per hour with gusts that could be 25. We'll keep an eye on that with weather warnings first right here on the Z. 81 currently in Melbourne, Daytona Beach, it's 84. It's 88 in Ocala and 89 in Orlando.
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0: 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My name is Elise. Thank you for making the Z part of your Sunday. I'm just looking at Ellison Tyler's Summer of Fun if you need some creative ideas, or if you'd like to join the sign-in for Kid Intern for a Day. 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I'm sure Ellison Tyler will be talking about this tomorrow morning when they come back. 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
1: Hi, this is Pastor Joel Hunter with an assurance. We are not alone in our duties. An old lady moved to the United States and wanted to officially become a citizen of this country. After going through all of the necessary red tape and classes, she was finally ready to take the required oath. She raised her right hand and heard, "Do you solemnly swear to defend the Constitution of the United States against all of its enemies, domestic or foreign?" The little old lady's face paled and her voice kind of trembled, and she asked, "All by myself?" God never meant us to face tests all alone. 1 Corinthians 10:13 says, "God is faithful. He will not let you be tempted beyond what you can bear." We don't have to solve problems all ourselves, but let's do our part. Let's go help somebody.
0: It's 4:31. We'll take a look at your Z88.3 Stress Saver traffic. Traveling eastbound on I-4, it's slow from the 536 to the 535, about a 15-minute delay. It'll take you 20 minutes to go from the 536 to Sand Lake Road. Also, U.S. 1792 in Sanford to DeBary Deltona, that's a 25-minute delay. Looking at I-4 traveling westbound, from the 528 to the 536, that's the Disney Springs area. That's a 20-minute delay. And World Drive Celebration to the 429 will take you 10. I-75 southbound, it's 27 minutes from mile marker 356 in Ocala till mile marker 347. Looking at the turnpike heading southbound as you're approaching Kissimmee Park Road, traffic is backed up to 192. The left lane is blocked due to an accident, and that is causing a 26-minute delay. On the 417, the Greenway heading northbound, approaching Boggy Creek Road from the turnpike. That's a 12-minute drive. And in Leesburg, we have all lanes shut down in both directions of State Road 44. That's New York Ave at Castine Road. All those lanes are closed from an earlier crash, and your alternate to get around that is going to be Main Street. That's your Z88.3 Stress Saver Traffic. Still some showers around town. Tonight, we're going to drop to about 76. For your low. Monday brings with it another chance for rain, partly sunny. The chances for showers or thunderstorms is strong at 50%. Our highs are going to top out right around 89. We may feel some west winds, 10 to 15 miles per hour, and some of those gusts could be up to 25 miles per hour. We're going to keep that on watch for you with weather warnings first. 81 currently in Melbourne, Daytona Beach. It's 84. It's 88 in Ocala, 89 in Orlando.
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0: righteousness. 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
1: Hi, I'm Tracy Leak from Z88.3. Today might be one of those normal kind of days. I love when God gets our attention to remind us that He is right there with you.
2: Hi, I'm Rami. We were told that we probably wouldn't be able to have any children, but God is greater than. I have now a 14-year-old, so he's my pride and joy. He has special needs. We found out that he has sensory issues, and plus he's autistic. And one day we're in the car, and he wasn't talking much, and How Great Is Our God was on the radio, and all I heard was, great God, and I was in tears. He's answered all my prayers. God's always been there.
1: You hear a story like Rami's, and my prayer is that you believe what Jesus said. Surely I'm with you always to the very end of the age.

0: 88.3. It's 5:01. My name's Elise. 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
0: 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Let's take a look at your Z88.3 stress saver traffic. I-4 eastbound, an accident you'll see as you're approaching US 92 in Daytona, right at mile marker 125. That accident has the right lane blocked. Also, I-4 eastbound, 1792 Sanford to DeBary, Deltona. That is a 25-minute stretch of time there. On I-4 westbound, 528 to the 536 Disney Springs. That'll take you an extra 20 minutes. Hold on 1 second. We have a 1 hour delay, I-75, if you are heading southbound, State Road 326 Zuber to mile marker 338 Bellevue. Again, that is a 60-minute delay. That is just congestion. And it is a little slow, the 417, the Central Florida Greenway, if you're heading northbound from past the turnpike to approaching Boggy Creek Road. Expect an extra 12 minutes there. That's your Z88.3 Stress Saver Traffic. Do have some areas of some heavy showers. Overnight low tonight will drop to about 76. We have more chances for rain for your Monday. Chances are strong at 50%. We will have a high right around 89 and probably some west winds. Could be 10 to 15 miles an hour with some heavier gusts. That's your Z88.3 Z-Land forecast. Melbourne, 81 degrees. Daytona Beach, it's 84. 89 in Ocala and 90 in Orlando.
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1: 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My name's Elise. Thank you for making the Z part of your day today. It is Sunday, May 31st, and May has gone by so fast. Tomorrow's June 1st, and a weekend to remember by Family Life. That means that's almost here. It's happening this weekend from June 5th through the 7th. Doesn't have to be an SOS situation. 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
2: When was the last time you were rejected? I'm Tyler McKenzie from Z88.3 Mornings, and being rejected by another person or in a situation can leave lasting marks on your heart. Have you ever noticed that even as an adult, when we deal with moments of rejection, it can bring you right back to being a kid and a time when you felt a similar hurt? Rejection hurts. Maybe you're dealing with it now in your life from your family or your friends. Maybe it's even because of something you did. For me, it somehow in my mind always goes back to the thought that I'm not good enough. My talents, my looks, all of me, not enough. Do you hear that voice too? It's a lie. God says we are fearfully and wonderfully made. He created our inmost being. He has a plan and a purpose. We are His handiwork, created in Christ Jesus to do good works, which God has prepared in advance for us to do. Let's be careful to hear God's voice in the moments when we deal with rejection. In the moments when we feel like we are not enough, let's listen to the one who is. His truth can silence the most believable lies.
1: Just about 5:30, let's take a look at your Z88.3 Stress Saver traffic. I-4 heading eastbound from the 536 to just past the 535. That's an extra 15-minute ride. And the 536 to Sand Lake Road, that'll take you an extra 20 minutes. On I-4 westbound, as you're approaching the 528 heading to Disney Springs, State Road 536, that's going to take an extra 20 minutes. We also have a slowdown in I-75 southbound. There's congestion from State Road 326 Zuber to mile marker 338 Bellevue. That will take 1 hour. That's a 60-minute delay right there. And the 417 Central Florida Greenway, if you're in the northbound lanes from the turnpike to approaching Boggy Creek Road, expect an extra 12 minutes to go through there. That is your Z88.3 Stress Saver traffic. Still have some widely scattered showers and some pop-up thunderstorms. We are going to have overnight low tonight around 76. Partly cloudy for your Monday. We still will have that chance for afternoon showers and thunderstorms that'll last throughout the day, actually, into the evening as well. Chance of rain is 50%. High temperature, 90 degrees. We may have some west winds blowing about 10 to 15 miles per hour. And some of those gusts, possibly, at 25 miles an hour. We'll keep an eye on how things look. Keep you posted with weather warnings first. Keep you and your family safe. 81 degrees currently in Melbourne. Daytona Beach, 84. It's 89 in Ocala and 88 in Orlando.
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0: Z88.3, it's just now 6 o'clock. Thank you for making the Z part of your day. Out tomorrow, June 1st, that's officially marking the beginning of hurricane season. 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
0: Let's take a look at your Z88.3 Stress Saver traffic. Traveling eastbound on I-4, a 15-minute delay to get you from the 536 to past the 535, 20 minutes from the 536 to Sand Lake Road. Let's look at I-4 westbound. Right shoulder is blocked just past I-95 from an earlier crash. And we have a 20-minute delay, I-4 west, as you're approaching the 528 going to the 536 Disney Springs. 10 minutes, World Drive Celebration to get to the 429. On I-75 southbound, pack your patience. State Road 326 Zuber to mile marker 338 in Bellevue. That is a one-hour delay, 60 minutes to get you through there. On the turnpike, heading southbound, there is an accident just past US 192 at mile marker 243, and the right lane is blocked. On the 408, our east-west expressway eastbound at I-4, the left lane is blocked due to an accident. And finally, State Road 417, the Central Florida Greenway. If you're heading northbound past the turnpike to approaching Boggy Creek Road, there's a 12-minute delay there. And that is your Z88.3 Stress Saver Traffic. Lots of the East Coast and a little bit inland getting a lot of rain and some thunderstorms throughout the day today. You can still see some. They're moving to the east, going offshore. I think Melbourne has the area now, so I'm hoping that's going to move out quick. There's lightning over there. Our chance for rain for all of Zealand is going to continue through your Monday. First tonight, our overnight low drops to 76. Then a 50% chance we're going to see more showers and thunderstorms with partly cloudy skies throughout Monday. High temperature is going to reach 90 degrees. Some west winds moving in, 10 to 50 mile per hour with maybe some 25 mile per hour gusts. So we'll keep you posted with weather warnings first to keep you and your family safe. Currently, Melbourne 83. It's 82 in Daytona Beach. Ocala, 87, and 86 in Orlando.
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0: 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It is 6:29. Thank you for making the Z part of your day. I hope you'll tune in tomorrow morning. Every morning through the summer, Ellis and Tyler at 7:15, they're going to share some really fun summer tips. 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
1: Ever thought about how you would like to be remembered? Billy and Ruth Graham are both buried at the Graham Library in Charlotte, North Carolina. If you're ever close, check out Ruth Graham's gravestone. One would expect, this is Ruth Graham after all, something really, well, religious. Not so. On her gravestone is this: end of construction. Thank you for your patience. I have it on good authority that Jesus liked that. 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Oh, and by the way, we're all under construction and should cut slack for each other. I'm Steve Brown. You think about that. Share what you just heard with a friend. Go to youthinkaboutthat.com.
0: 6:30. Well, let's look at your Z88.3 stress saver traffic. Heading eastbound on I-4, you'll find a 20-minute delay to get from the 536 to Sand Lake Road. On westbound I-4, we look good, but approaching the 528 to the 536 Disney Springs, that's an extra 20 minutes. And it'll take 10 minutes to go from World Drive Celebration to the 429. Express lanes look good in both directions. On Florida's Turnpike southbound, there's a crash just past I-4 that has the right lane blocked. Also, on the 408 East-West Expressway heading eastbound at I-4, the left lane is blocked from an accident. That is your Z88.3 Stress Saver Traffic. Showers and thunderstorms, still a possibility as we get through the evening. Mostly cloudy tonight with an overnight low of 76. Monday continues that chance for rain. High temperature is going to be 90 degrees, and we may have some breezy conditions with winds coming from the west, 10 to 15 miles per hour. Some of the gusts maybe up to about 25. It's currently 83 in Melbourne, Daytona Beach 78. It's 87 in Ocala and 86 in Orlando.
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0: Hi, I'm Tracy Leak from Z88.3. Today might be one of those normal kind of days. I love when God gets our attention to remind us that He is right there with you.
1: Hi, I'm Rami. We were told that we probably wouldn't be able to have any children, but God is greater than. I have now a 14-year-old, so he's my pride and joy. He has special needs. We found out that he has sensory issues, and plus he's autistic. And one day we're in the car, and he wasn't talking much, and How Great Is Our God was on the radio, and all I heard was, "Great God," and I was in tears. He's answered all my prayers. God's always been there.
0: You hear a story like Rami's, and my prayer is that you believe what Jesus said. Surely I'm with you always to the very end of the age.

0: Z88.3 at 6:58. Thank you so much for making the Z part of your Sunday evening. My name is Elise. It's absolutely always my pleasure to share this music with you and encouragement and hope. Right now, I'm going to give you a look at Z88.3 Stress Saver Traffic. If you're traveling eastbound on I-4, give yourself an extra 20 minutes to get from the 536 to Sand Lake Road. On I-4 westbound, we're looking good, but you will see a delay as you're approaching the 528 to the 536 Disney Springs. That's going to take you an extra 20 minutes. And World Drive Celebration to the 429, that's just an extra 10. On the 417... our Central Florida Greenway, if you're in the northbound lanes, past Florida's Turnpike to approaching Boggy Creek Road, that's going to take an extra 12 minutes. And as you head back to work, if you're going through Maitland, Wymore Road between Hope Road and Orinal Road, still closed as they continue to fix the sinkhole. So your detour is going to be Use Lake Destiny to get around until they open up that road again. That is your Z88.3 Stress Saver Traffic. Going to be a little muggy tonight. Our overnight low is going to be 76. For your Monday, we're going to continue with partly cloudy skies and a chance for showers and thunderstorms, a strong chance of 50%. The winds are going to pick up as well. West winds at 10 to 15 miles per hour. We could get some 25 mile per hour gusts in that. And tomorrow's high is going to top out right around 90 degrees. Currently at 7 p.m., it is 82 in Melbourne. Daytona Beach, 77, 86 in Ocala, 85 in Orlando.
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88.3. I'm Tracy Leake. And, you know, before we get to a whole brand new week tomorrow, rest today if you can. It's Lincoln Brewster. 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

0: Jeremy Camp getting started on Z88.3. I'm Tracy Leake, and the Z-Land forecast, even though we're a little bit tired of the rain, it's still happening. Tomorrow, we do have an 80% chance we're going to see the showers, and pretty much throughout the whole day. Could be very heavy downpour, so be careful with flooding. And if there are, anything turns severe, just know we'll get you weather warnings first to help you keep your family safe.
1: Hang in there. Press on. Stay at it. Don't give up. Hi, I'm Chuck Swindoll. Allow me to be your cheerleader for a few moments, okay? Most things that are worthwhile take work and time and perseverance. Calvin Coolidge got it right. He said, "Nothing in the world can take the place of persistence. Talent will not. Nothing is more common than unsuccessful individuals with talent. Genius will not. Unrewarded genius is almost a proverb. Education will not. The world is full of educated derelicts. Persistence and determination alone are omnipotent. Got a hard task? Don't quit."
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0: Hi, I'm Tracy Leak from Z88.3. Today might be one of those normal kind of days. I love when God gets our attention to remind us that He is right there with you.
1: Hi, I'm Rami. We were told that we probably wouldn't be able to have any children, but God is greater than. I have now a 14-year-old, so he's my pride and joy. He has special needs. We found out that he has sensory issues, and plus he's autistic. And one day we're in the car, and he wasn't talking much, and "How Great Is Our God" was on the radio, and all I heard was, "Great God," and I was in tears. He's answered all my prayers. God's always been there.
0: You hear a story like Rami's, and my prayer is that you believe what Jesus said. Surely I'm with you always to the very end of the age.

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0: This is how it feels to be free. Since he took the chains off of me, this is joy, this is peace, this is me, yeah.
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